0: before you go, there's something I want you to have.
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0: Nothing feels like a Maine summer more than sitting by the water under a clear blue sky, listening to live music and relaxing on a blanket with friends or dancing to the beat. 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

0: 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Jay and Desiree on Thursday. Second half of July.
1: My God.
0: 16th. Oh, boy.
1: It's almost over.
0: Don't say that.
1: What's the weather going to be like?
0: Can't take
1: today?
0: It. Really nice. Lower today? Humidity. Could have a storm this afternoon. Scattered thunderstorm possible. 80 for the high. Mostly clear tonight. Comfortable. 57. Lower humidity. Tomorrow, maybe close to 80. Sunny. Low humidity. Yeah, it's good stuff. Saturday, get a chance of showers. Mostly sunny otherwise. 78. About the same for Sunday. That's what we got, baby.
1: All right. But not okay. Like no intense, no yellow days, no warnings.
0: No. Okay. I hope we're not trending away from the intense summer heat that I occasionally love.
1: Yeah.
0: Monday, 84. Tuesday, 82. But it's really nice. I do like the intense heat once in a while.
1: Me too. When I'm near a pool or a body of water.
0: Right. You always have access, though.
1: I'll find one. How it is. I just drive slowly up and down the side street.
0: She hasn't been busted yet.
1: Not yet.
0: But she has a friend. Full access to that pool anytime she wants. I gotta set myself up something like that.
1: Yeah. You got one right down the road from you.
0: I do. Morning Mix. 5 after 5. Jane Desiree for Thursday. Morning.

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6: I'm CBS 13 meteorologist Emily Santa. Thursday will be partly sunny with highs running into the middle 80s and low humidity. There will be filtered sunshine from the wildfire smoke, especially across southern Maine and southern New England. I cannot rule out the chance for some showers and storms this afternoon. Winds out of the west around 10 to 15 miles per hour, gusting up to 30. We'll turn clear overnight as lows drop down to the 50s. More sunshine, low humidity, and highs running into the upper 70s and low 80s expected on Friday.
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8: A lot of people use social media as their journal, as their personal journal. 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
8: Soap opera.
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7: Well, you forget that it can go viral and thousands of people can know your fallopian tubes might burst, you know? 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
8: Yeah.
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9: I'm Jeff Peterson, CBS 13 News. Less than a day after pausing some vehicle stops due to deadly shootings in Texas and in Biddeford, ICE is reversing course following President Trump's social media backlash. Maine Senator Susan Collins had urged DHS Secretary Mark Wayne Mullen to halt vehicle stops after 25-year-old Colombian nationalist Juan Guerrero in Biddeford was killed. One of the policy changes, the Department of Homeland Security says every arrest team going forward will have at least one officer wearing a body camera. Maine Democrats now have 11 days to select a new nominee to replace Grant Plattner in the U.S. Senate race. According to the Vanguard Daily News, 13 potential Senate candidates met last night's deadline to declare their intent to run. These candidates will need to gather 500 signatures before Monday's 5 p.m. deadline. Then a convention will take place on July 25th at the Cross Insurance Center in Bangor to select a candidate. Homeowner and his three dogs are safe after a house fire in Winthrop this week. Happened Monday afternoon on Route 41. Winthrop Fire Department responded and brought the fire under control. Investigators said the fire started in mulch near the front porch. They say it was caused by improperly discarded smoking materials. Two firefighters are treated for heat-related illnesses, and the fire significantly damaged the home. Let's talk about the forecast now with meteorologist Emily Santa.
10: Expect partly sunny conditions on Thursday with highs running into the middle 80s. There will be filtered sunshine, especially across southern Maine and southern New England from the thick wildfire smoke. We'll be tracking some showers and storms this afternoon through the evening. We'll turn clear overnight as lows drop down to the 50s. More sunshine, low humidity, and highs running into the upper 70s and low 80s expected on Friday.
1: Morning Mix, 531, Jay and Desiree, 67 degrees, more comfortable than, 76 yesterday. I didn't say 6, 7
2: degrees. It's just funny
1: degrees.
2: How often
1: it does pop seems, up a lot, yeah. But it's done, it's dead. Motley Crue, we got to give you tickets to that show. Weird Al this weekend, Sunday. They're all coming up here. It's bam, bam, bam.
2: July is concert heavy.
1: Five Finger Death Punch and more. You want to win? We want you to with the not so impossible question coming up at 6:40. Keep me on track, would you?
2: I'll try my best. I got a lot of coffee, but I'm just getting into it because it was too hot to drink. So. But watch me pound it now.
1: I'm watching.
2: It's still warm.
1: Yeah. It's harsh. Ooh, it's, huh?
2: My teeth are sensitive. It's hot.
1: A little dental work yesterday. Well, I guess we should give you an update. She got a temporary crown yesterday. Her bite's not the same as it should be. Are you going to do a TikTok update on
2: this? No, I don't do that.
1: That's
2: stuff.
1: Not your style? Okay.
2: Well, I can't. I'm on probation on Facebook, so I can't do any videos.
1: I think that's bullshit, but I don't know. Maybe it's true.
2: I don't know how long it lasts.
1: Feels like an excuse.
2: I mean, you could talk if you could get somebody on the line on Facebook, because I can't figure out how to talk to somebody.
1: Nobody's getting on the line from Facebook.
2: There's lots of clicks I can make, but
1: you would share it if you could, but you showed that woman's cheeks.
2: My message is, my PSA ultimately is, don't get a tongue ring.
1: Don't get it. It all starts there.
2: It does.
1: Their teeth have been messed up because of that tongue ring.
2: Ever since. I cracked.
1: Was there any benefit? There's any payoff?
2: Tongue rings and bagels. Not a good combination.
1: Yeah, she chomped on a bagel and chomped down on her appliance.
2: Yeah, and it was metal.
1: Her mouth appliance.
2: Why put something in your mouth that is just dumb. Harder than your teeth? Not right. A smart idea.
1: You're just a kid, though. You
2: know? No, but it was dumb.
1: Mm-hmm.
2: I knew better.
1: Yeah, I don't think it's got to be less than 1% of kids that want to get their tongue pierced today, right? It's got to be pretty low.
2: I mean,
1: nose piercings,
2: like,
1: however.
2: Yeah, noses are big. Mm-hmm. There's some cheek.
1: Yeah, cheek lip.
2: Things, lips, my yeah. Eyebrows.
1: Mm-hmm. All right, it's public service from Desiree. Morning, Mix. Should do a video on that. Morning.

0: I'm CBS 13 meteorologist Emily Santa. On Thursday will be partly sunny with highs running into the middle 80s and low humidity. There will be filtered sunshine from the wildfire smoke, especially across southern Maine and southern New England. I cannot rule out the chance for some showers and storms this afternoon. Winds out of the west around 10 to 15 miles per hour, gusting up to 30. We'll turn clear overnight as lows drop down to the 50s. More sunshine, low humidity, and highs running into the upper 70s and low 80s expected on Friday.
1: There's one way I can get Desiree interested in politics: when it intersects with bodily functions. And
2: we have a moment. It's you. You are upset.
1: We don't like talking about politics, but I think we can work our way into it by talking about what Chuck Schumer was talking about on the House floor. He was ripping Trump while he was ripping farts. Tell me if you think he did it, just from the audio.
3: And we need a complete investigation that's independent. Now on Iran and the NDAA, when all the Trump administration...
1: You can hear him giggle.
2: Yeah.
1: That means he's guilty.
2: Sounds like he did.
1: Let me play it again.
2: Oh, my God.
3: Now on Iran and the NDAA, when all the Trump administration...
1: And he smirks, you can see.
2: Well, just from audio, sounds like that. Something happened. Is he the only one around? He's all alone in this?
1: He's alone at the podium, but there's plenty of witnesses.
2: Yeah, but the podium to pick up the mic wouldn't have...
1: It's got to be loud.
2: We got a coworker that does this.
1: Yeah.
2: I had a friend at the mail that would laugh and laugh. She'd be walking in front of you.
1: And she'd be ripping them.
2: And she'd be laughing. And I'd be like, what are you laughing at? And she goes, I got the walking too.
1: Yeah, we talked about our coworkers before about how they, and we don't want them to hold them. We don't want them to be uncomfortable.
2: I mean, they could hold them in around me if they want. Especially the guy that wears the kilt. I won't name him.
1: Oh, God.
2: God.
1: Because you know there's debris with that guy. You know it's just air. Oh, no.
2: It was in a hot room. Let me set the stage. I'm backed into the room. He's in the doorway, so there's no escape.
1: We had an employee who had to have the office at 80 degrees.
2: Which I loved. I was very comfortable in that room.
1: It's an oven. It's a cocoon.
2: And he's just... right inside of the doorway, there's four of us in the room. It's already a small office.
1: Mm-hmm. So we're in the sauna, and he comes in talking about engineering and stuff, all technical stuff.
2: I don't understand.
1: And he's wicked into it. He's so into it that I don't even know if he realizes.
2: And he's wearing a kilt.
1: He's ripping them. It's summer. He likes to wear a kilt occasionally in the summer. And you know... There's nothing to trap that, so there's fecal particulate matter that is escaping from his sphincter.
2: And I can't go, like, nobody else is noticing it. I'm like, really? And then it was not good. It was vicious.
1: Couldn't stop herself. She was just hysterical.
2: I was like, really?
1: Well, either people are used to it or they just didn't want to be rude.
2: Oh, he was the rude one.
1: Well,
2: excuse yourself. The first time it slips out, okay, I'm sorry.
1: You should excuse yourself.
2: But he's just talking. The louder and the more excited he gets about whatever's going on in this tower is... I'm like, I got to get out of here, dude. You got to get out of the way. Nice to meet you, but...
1: Well, do you think that was an actual toot from behind the podium?
2: I think he pushed that out. He meant to do that.
1: He meant to do it, to punctuate.
2: He probably was uncomfortable.
1: What he's talking about. Yeah. I mean, a lot of these guys, they go on and on and on, and they don't have bathroom breaks and stuff. As you've proposed, they should be wearing diapers if they're not already. By the time you get to that age in the Senate and House.
2: Well, if you're not allowed to leave, you know, and once you go, you can't come back, right?
1: Susan Collins, she's not missed a vote. She's got the best record in the history of our nation, 10,000 plus votes she's been in attendance for. I'm sure she's had to let some fly. I'm sure, because she is.
2: I don't know. I think she watches her diet.
1: Her diet?
2: Yeah.
1: She strikes you as the type
2: she's
1: of person that...
2: She's not eating a pint of ice cream at night, if you know what I mean.
1: I don't know. You get to a certain age and everything's gassy and you can't control it, right? I mean, that's what I'm seeing.
2: She does.
1: Our coworker.
2: She does. She looks...
1: Okay.
2: Tight and put together.
1: Going to bat for Senator Collins.
2: That has nothing to do with her beliefs or anything. I just
1: during
2: think
1: this
2: she doesn't.
1: Entire campaign season, I don't think
2: not one has flown.
1: Any, and I don't
2: is
1: think
2: is it always the same person that sits next to her? Is there like You know, assign Sadie.
1: I'm sure. I mean, she leads a.
2: That's who you asked.
1: She leads a committee. Forget which one. So I'm sure that's pretty routine. But I think they have discretion. I don't think they're going to share if she lets them fly. But if all the criticisms that have been leveled against her.
2: They can't be honest with us about that.
1: They can't be honest about much. But all the criticisms that her opponents have leveled against her this election season, not one says she can't control her farts. So, I mean, I think we would have heard that because they throw everything with the kitchen sink in there. So,
2: yeah, right.
1: And she's gassy.
2: That's how I know. She doesn't.
1: All right. I guess your point has been made. She does not let him rip. Susan Collins, gas-free. Did that accomplish what you're hoping for?
2: It wasn't my topic, so no.

0: Good morning, 107.9 The Mix. Desiree usually doesn't like to talk politics, and it's probably good policy. I mean, we need to stay as neutral as we can. There's too much fighting online. It's disgusting how people insult and threaten.
1: You can find lots of other things to fight.
0: Yeah. However, when it intersects with bodily functions, it's impossible to avoid.
1: Really?
0: And as a result,
1: I had avoided it until you played the audio over and over and over and over again. I think we've listened to it at least 30 times.
0: I don't think that.
1: I've heard 30 farts this morning already. Yeah. What time is it? Not even 6 o'clock. That's a lot of toots.
0: Well, I think the upshot, what's benefit from...
1: upshot? Yeah. Please enlighten me. What is the upshot?
0: It's what you said in defense of Susan Collins. Is that you're pretty sure her diet is so good that she doesn't subject her colleagues to that errant gas escaping. And I think it's campaign slogan worthy, like 10,000 votes, zero farts. This is you. You've coined this.
1: That's how I would run my next campaign if I were her.
0: Right?
1: It can't hurt.
0: Yeah, they could say, well, the Democrats are doing this.
2: Investigation that's independent. Now on Iran and the NDAA.
0: See what I'm talking about here?
1: Insert the woman. Why do I'm stuck working with children. I'm with children all the time.
0: Ah, come on.
1: Ugh, I need a day off. I need a day by the pool. Is today the day I can do that?
0: Of course. Every day is the day you can do that. Have you farted in the pool?
1: Oh, my God.
0: Come on. Admit it. All right. Well, just wanted to get you updated. There is a toot on the House floor, and you needed to know. Now, the rest of the news, what's really important, is coming up next here. Jeff Peterson, who I'm sure is...
1: with his diet.
0: I'm sure he does not have the same record as Susan Collins. I just asked his coworkers, right? Those small edit bays that he has to go into to edit his stories. You don't know how the newsroom is laid out?
1: No. Sorry. Never been there.
0: All right. Jeff's coming up next here in the Morning Mix in the 6 o'clock hour. Not so impossible question at all those concert tickets, the Main Savings Amphitheater.
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5: I'm Jeff Peterson, CBS 13 News. Less than a day after pausing some vehicle stops due to deadly shootings in Texas and in Biddeford, ICE is reversing course following President Trump's social media backlash. Maine Senator Susan Collins had urged DHS Secretary Mark Wayne Mullen to halt vehicle stops after 25-year-old Columbia nationalist Juan Guerrero in Biddeford was killed. One of the policy changes, the Department of Homeland Security says every arrest team going forward will have at least one officer wearing a body camera. Maine Democrats now have 11 days to select a new nominee to replace Grant Platner in the U.S. Senate race. According to the Vanguard Daily News, 13 potential Senate candidates met last night's deadline to declare their intent to run. These candidates will need to gather 500 signatures before Monday's 5 p.m. deadline. Then a convention will take place on July 25th at the Cross Insurance Center in Bangor to select a candidate. Homeowner and his three dogs are safe after a house fire in Winthrop this week. Happened Monday afternoon on Route 41. Winthrop Fire Department responded and brought the fire under control. Investigators say the fire started in mulch near the front porch. They say it was caused by improperly discarded smoking materials. Two firefighters are treated for heat-related illnesses, and the fire significantly damaged the home. Let's talk about the forecast now with meteorologist Emily Santa.
6: Expect partly sunny conditions on Thursday with highs running into the middle 80s. There will be filtered sunshine, especially across southern Maine and southern New England from the thick wildfire smoke. We'll be tracking some showers and storms this afternoon through the evening. We'll turn clear overnight as lows drop down to the 50s. More sunshine, low humidity, and highs running into the upper 70s and low 80s expected on Friday.
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8: All right, morning, Mix Jay and Desiree. As we get into the 6 o'clock hour with the ever delightful Taylor Swift. 107.9. I knew it. I knew it.
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0: Good morning, 107.9 The Mix, Jay and Desiree for Thursday morning. So we get ready to check out the post of the night and give you tickets this hour for all those concerts this summer at the Main Savings Amphitheater. I don't know if you saw it yesterday. It's on my feed a couple of times. This woman got a randomly assigned license plate in Florida, SQZA55. You know what that looks like.
1: Tell me.
0: Squeeze. As they just randomly assigned it, and it looked a little suggestive to her. Nobody caught that. I started thinking about the plate I got. Randomly assigned, the series I'm in, it was the FEG. It's just a little too close, right?
1: I don't get it.
0: 455 FEG. Just a
1: I mean,
0: why did I get FEG? FEG.
1: Jeez, you're very sensitive about it.
0: No, I just.
1: You can be who you are. You can be whoever you
0: are. That's not why I'm upset, but thanks for saying that. No, I'm just. Some people might be offended. It's a little close. Your kids probably would get a chuckle out of it.
1: I mean, I'll tell them.
0: They should be careful. Shouldn't somebody be monitoring this? They're so concerned about having offensive plates on the road. The Secretary of State got involved. They recalled a lot of plates. And they're sending out FEG plates. And I've seen some others.
1: Well, they have to go in an order so that they don't duplicate the
0: I understand.
1: System in place.
0: But this, they could.
1: How many FEGs are out there?
0: They could have jumped
1: just,
0: from.
1: You were just. What's your number?
0: I was like 455
1: okay,
0: FEG.
1: Okay, so there were
0: like
1: four.
0: That.
1: There's. 400 before.
0: Well, there's going to be, if they're using that same the numbering convention, there's going to be 1,000 or roughly.
1: Right.
0: Do they really need that many? They could have dropped that. They could have moved from.
1: The system doesn't notice that that's. Nobody has. Now they may. You should let them know. You're very bothered by it.
0: They could have gone from FEF to FEH. They could have skipped FEG. They did not need that. They should have taken a closer look at that.
1: You can go get a plate.
0: This was an older woman who kind of went ballistic in Florida because she had, I don't want people thinking I'm some kind of old perv. Squeeze ass.
1: That's funny. I wouldn't have even thought of it.
0: She saw it immediately. I'm going to turn mine in.
1: You should.
0: I'm going to go down to the BMV and like.
1: Yes. I can't. I can't.
0: Can you reconsider
1: like this?
0: Can you please reconsider?
1: I'm bad enough. I'm having. What is it the fortune cookers say? Fortune cookies say all signs are pointing towards.
0: Why? Again.
1: Or the
0: I don't people. Care what people say about me. I'm just concerned that it might be offensive.
1: Neither do I.
0: Oh, look, it's Hanson. Okay. Could have been Fig. That would have been better.

0: 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Jane Desiree, our text line is 62-1079. Get your feedback on anything that's going on here, something that's going on in your community you want us to talk about. Get on our socials at Mix Maine. Happy to do that. I'd like to take advantage of our large following on social media, see what folks think about different things like jobs. I get a lot of things wrong here, but I own it. Now, there are jobs where you can get away with that for a long time, kind of fly under the radar getting stuff wrong. And Desiree's looking for that. I got the most comments yesterday, 579.
1: Whoa! Record setting.
0: What's job? Can you get wrong and do it for years and still not get fired? And, of course, the number one answer is weather person, meteorologist.
1: Well, this one right here.
0: 622-1079. Of course, you got a lot of politicians.
1: Nothing in billing. It can't be billing. That you screw up, you're out. Come on.
0: Anything with numbers, you got to get it right.
1: You should. Numbers are important.
0: Still should be black and white facts, right? When it comes to accounting, the balance sheet should be equal on both sides, right? It should equal each other. Debits and credits.
1: Yeah, right.
0: Right? Remember that from high school or college? 622-1079. You can get a lot wrong as a parent. As long as you're...
1: You do. You get a lot
0: wrong. As long as you're correct, as long as you let your kids know, hey, I'm not going to always get it right, but I'm doing it because I love you. Teachers. A lot of people said professors and teachers, they get it wrong and they're protected. I'm not saying what they get wrong.
1: That sounds like the panic room.
0: Oh, yeah. That's right. 740. Got to help us out with this teacher.
1: Dad is
0: pretty upset.
1: Not having it.
0: About what the teacher posted. And does the daughter have her as a teacher or just a coach?
1: I think both, but I'm not sure.
0: Okay.
1: Or has. Maybe, I don't know, if will have this upcoming year.
0: Okay. We'll get to that. 622-1079 for now. We've got the post of the night. Want to get your comments on a job where you can get it wrong for years and still fly under the radar unscathed and not get fired. 622-1079.
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3: 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Independent fact-checkers proved Plattner's claim that Susan voted to cut Medicaid was false. Susan even won awards for protecting Medicaid. 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And that is sad, but true.
4: I'm Susan Collins, and I've approved this message.
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7: I'm CBS 13 meteorologist Emily Santa. On Thursday will be partly sunny with highs running into the middle 80s and low humidity. There will be filtered sunshine from the wildfire smoke, especially across southern Maine and southern New England. I cannot rule out the chance for some showers and storms this afternoon. Winds out of the west around 10 to 15 miles per hour, gusting up to 30. We'll turn clear overnight as lows drop down to the 50s. More sunshine, low humidity, and highs running to the upper 70s and low 80s expected on Friday.
0: Boy, a lot of repetition on this little survey of the jobs where you can get stuff wrong a lot and still keep your job and even get tenured, as a lot of people are saying, again, teachers, professors.
1: Barista.
0: Barista, you can get it wrong a lot. I suppose really any fast food place, because they need help. You could probably get 25% of the time get it wrong. Because that's about how often my orders are wrong.
1: That's what I was going to say. Based on what I hear people say.
0: Yeah.
1: Mine's, you can't get wrong. It's impossible to get it wrong. Like, you just can't. It's the easiest order in the world. So
0: it could get swapped with somebody's, but to get your order wrong.
1: Yeah, you'd have to
0: get mine. To work at it. I mean, I am just black, well, half calf, so I could get it wrong.
1: Yeah.
0: Half decaf. Half dark roast. You're just straight Colombian dark roast.
1: Give me the tar.
0: Yeah, number one answer, meteorologist, bathroom attendant. History teacher came in a lot specifically. People having problems with history teachers revising history.
1: Maybe.
0: Yeah, not a lot of changes. Governor, president, Taco Bell.
1: I knew there'd be some...
0: That's true. They're being accused of causing explosive diarrhea. How wrong is that, though, really? I mean, it's not far from their usual MO. It's usually the beef that gives it to you, but now it's the produce.
1: I haven't eaten there that much, but that has never happened to me. You talked about it, but you always got that layered lasagna, Mexican lasagna, or the crunch...
0: No, it was whatever you called it. It was the Mexican pizza.
1: Oh, that's it. That's what it is. I knew it was something Italian.
0: Haven't been in a long time, but I've gotten that. I've gotten the Nachos Bel Grande, and I got the Stirrin. When they used to have Mexi Melts, it would always wreck my guts, but I just loved how it tasted with the cilantro and the melty cheese and beef.
1: I haven't explored the menu. Gave me as the much gurgs, as you, obviously.
0: The gurgles.
1: I was a chicken chalupa, straight up girl, all the time. So that just was safe for me until chicken did me wrong. But
0: 622-1079. There are only a handful of jobs. And again, weather person, over and over and over again. Is that why you posted this? Because you knew?
1: No, I was just thinking. What, you know?
0: Oh, the cops.
1: Somebody
0: said that.
1: You can't.
0: The cops are coming in today. We can't say that.
1: I was like, you can get it wrong. I think that's a true thing. You get it wrong once, man. You are.
0: They're suggesting, though, the public doesn't know.
1: Oh.
0: They hide it.
1: Well.
0: I'm not saying that's the case. Yes, body cams are coming for the federal agents, as you heard in the news. 622-1079, and anything with the city, county, or town. They get a lot wrong there. Still keep their job.
1: Yeah.
0: All right. Well, thanks for texting 622-1079. But again, number one meteorologist on the text line.
1: Oh, I know. reviewers, like movie or book reviewers or things.
0: Well, that's subjective.
1: Exactly.
0: So who's wrong here?
1: It doesn't really matter.
0: You can't be wrong, right? So you can't really get it wrong. But I suppose your employer could think you got it wrong. 622-1079. That's the post of the night. Desiree wants to know, what job could you get wrong and still hang on for years? 622-1079. Morning Mix.

0: Jim from Burnham on the text line, Desiree. 622-1079.
1: I'm gonna get to it.
0: He's got the best answer so far, I think. For our post of the night, Desiree wanted to know, what job could you get it wrong, like a lot, and still survive years and years and stay under the radar or not be threatened? And pro ball player.
1: Oh, my God.
0: You paid millions of dollars. And you could whiff.
1: Nobody else said that.
0: Your success could be, 25, 30%.
1: Yeah.
0: You can get it wrong most of the time.
1: Fortune teller.
0: Yeah, they do have to answer at some point. But
1: and pro ball player.
0: Miss Chloe.
1: That's so good.
0: Right?
1: Yeah.
0: Yeah, there's a lot of sports. You can see, basketball. No, you have to hit, a certain percentage of shots. Well, it depends. If it's free throws, you got to hit well over half. If it's three-pointers, one out of three or maybe a little more. So, yeah, a lot of sports, I guess you can
1: be good.
0: Below 500.
1: That was really smart.
0: Yeah, that's a great answer. Union workers came in from Chris on the text line. You're protected. 62-1079 in the morning mix. That was the post of the night. And before we get to our news, Jeff Peterson. He doesn't get much wrong, right?
1: Umpires.
0: Well, they don't last. Oh, there's a story about that I got to share with you.

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0: Now, what you need to know this morning with Jay and Desiree.
2: I'm Jeff Peterson, CBS 13 News. Less than a day after pausing some vehicle stops due to deadly shootings in Texas and in Biddeford, ICE is reversing course following President Trump's social media backlash. Maine Senator Susan Collins had urged DHS Secretary Mark Wayne Mullen to halt vehicle stops after 25-year-old Columbia nationalist Juan Guerrero in Biddeford was killed. One of the policy changes, the Department of Homeland Security says every arrest team going forward will have at least one officer wearing a body camera. Maine Democrats now have 11 days to select a new nominee to replace Grant Plattner in the U.S. Senate race. According to the Vanguard Daily News, 13 potential Senate candidates met last night's deadline to declare their intent to run. These candidates will need to gather 500 signatures before Monday's 5 p.m. deadline. Then a convention will take place on July 25th at the Cross Insurance Center in Bangor to select a candidate. Homeowner and his three dogs are safe after a house fire in Winthrop this week. Happened Monday afternoon on Route 41. Winthrop Fire Department responded and brought the fire under control. Investigators said the fire started in mulch near the front porch. They say it was caused by improperly discarded smoking materials. Two firefighters are treated for heat-related illnesses, and the fire significantly damaged the home. Let's talk about the forecast now with meteorologist Emily Santa.
3: Expect partly sunny conditions on Thursday with highs running into the middle 80s. There will be filtered sunshine, especially across southern Maine and southern New England from the thick wildfire smoke. We'll be tracking some showers and storms this afternoon through the evening. We'll turn clear overnight as lows drop down to the 50s. More sunshine, low humidity, and highs running to the upper 70s and low 80s expected on Friday.
4: First day in the studio.
5: Well, I got it wrong yesterday, but I just got it right today.
4: Mm-hmm. Yeah, you get more right than wrong. Morning Mix, Jane Desiree. And my phone's here lighting up about what can you get wrong a lot and still keep your job. Well, let's go over here, see what you got. Doctors. Yes, Shrinks. Doctors sometimes have to just give you their best guess, right? They can get it wrong. Another good doctors answer.
6: Doctors at least have some testing they can do, blood tests.
5: Sure.
6: X-rays. Psychiatrists don't have any of that.
4: Yeah, you're right. Hmm. Good point. Thanks very much.
6: Thank you.
4: Great day. Mix, good morning.
7: Yes.
5: What'd you guess?
7: What's the question you have this morning?
5: Well, the question was, what job can you be wrong most of the time, or can you not get right most of the time, but still keep your job?
7: A weatherman.
5: A weatherman. Yeah, no, that's
4: number excellent. One answer. You know, they do a pretty good job around here, I think, especially in the summer.
7: Well, how about the storm we had Tuesday night?
4: Well, that's right. That was a big bust. Tornado watch, hail.
5: They under-promise, over-deliver, right? That's what you do.
4: And they always couch
5: predict
4: it with
5: the worst.
4: We're just under a warning here.
7: We could do better weather predicting than they can. I mean, come on.
4: Right. Lick your fingers. Stick it up in the air.
7: Hey,
4: that's what the old-timers do, right?
7: The window. Hey, it's not raining.
4: Yeah.
7: Hey, it's sunny.
5: Right.
7: Come on. Anyway.
4: Yeah, thanks a lot, man.
7: That's my answer.
4: I think it's a great answer.
5: It's too good.
4: Right. Take care, buddy.
7: Bye-bye.
4: 622-1079 is the text line, and somebody on the text line said umpires.
5: I was waiting for this. I've been on the edge of my seat. You said you had a story.
4: Yeah, you can't really get it wrong. Guy almost destroyed a sterling career. If you haven't seen the documentary, I didn't get to watch the whole thing. So I think he went on to go a few more years in the major leagues. Jim Joyce is an umpire during a game between the Tigers and Guardians? What was the Indians at the time?
5: I was like, who are the Guardians?
4: Yeah, that was the old name of the... Right. It was called the imperfect game, the 28-out game. Jim Joyce was the first base umpire, and what should have been the final out of the game, in a perfect game for Armando Galarraga, a young Venezuelan pitcher. He was about to close out a perfect game, a rare feat in Major League Baseball. Ball was hit to the second base area. The first baseman grabbed it. Galarraga went to first to cover the bag, and he was out by half a step, maybe a little bit less than that. Jim Joyce, the umpire, called him safe. That should have been the final out. The crowd was in absolute disbelief. The replays showed it wasn't even that close. He got it wrong. And even the opposing team, even the batter, knew he was out. It's like, oh my God. You know, you don't want to show the guy up. You don't want to make it even more awkward for the umpires. Well, the umpire went to the office afterwards and cried because he saw the video and knew he got it wrong. Wow. And he said, I took from this kid a perfect game.
5: I need to go home now. Yeah. No, why do you tell me these things?
4: And he was just distraught. You know, he's getting some threats and people were, you know, like, strip him from his uniform. He doesn't deserve to be in the game and on and on and on. But he admitted it. He's like, I don't know what happened. He has had a great track record. That one bad call.
5: Can't they now challenge the calls in minor league? Right?
4: I didn't finish. Yes, yes. We're in an age where you can use the replay for pitches and everything. I think it gets a little
5: redundant. Right, but you have to call it. You have to go, okay, I want to challenge it. Yeah. Is that how it works? And
4: yeah, you get so many challenges.
5: Okay, so it's like...
4: All you had was an appeal to Major League Baseball itself in that case. And I didn't finish the documentary. I was just like you. I was doing other things and was on...
5: Well,
4: so,
5: you have a responsibility.
4: Sorry,
5: you
4: can't. If somebody knows,
5: until you finish the damn thing, because then I want to know.
4: If somebody knows if this, if they reversed it, I think they did. Mike Viley would know. They may have reversed it and given him the perfect game in the books anyway. He had to get 28 outs to get the perfect game. But,
5: wow.
4: Yeah. It was such a performance, such a edge of your seat game. And that one botched call by Jim Joyce in 2010, I think it was. So the umpire can't get it wrong, especially in clutch situations like that, right? But if he went on for another several years, maybe all was forgiven. And I don't follow the Tigers. I don't follow Major League Baseball as much as I used to. So who knows the end of the story? Desiree can't go on.
5: I can't go on. I need to know.
4: Did he get credited with a perfect game? And Jim Joyce, did he get past that bum moment? Because I think he worked for several years after that.
5: I can't wait for you people. I need to know.
4: The near perfect game.
5: God.
4: Yeah, I don't think you can get it wrong that often as an ump or an official in sports. Morning Mix.

0: Good morning, 107.9 The Mix on the Post of the Night, a job that you can stay employed in for years, even if you get it wrong more than half of the time. Well, we got off on the tangent where we're talking about Jim Joyce, that umpire back in 2010, who's he was the first base umpire at a Yankees or Indians and Tigers game, and got it wrong in a clutch moment. He blew a call on the final out of a perfect game. And this pitcher, Galarraga, graciously accepted his apology, but Major League Baseball did not reverse the call. I guess I didn't watch the end of that ESPN documentary, so no, I thought, I was hoping,
1: I can't find that they did,
0: that they appealed it, and then it went into the books as a perfect game. But
1: officially.
0: But it did push instant replay. So umpires now, I guess, can get it wrong more often and probably be safe because instant replay. They got a lot of balls and strikes wrong in the few games I've watched this season of the Red Sox. There's a number of them that get reversed. So, but a home plate umpire, there's so many calls to be made there. So
1: yeah.
0: Well, all right. So that was one of the things that came in on the text line. And another job that you can get wrong and still survive it. Literally, this woman says, any job in the restaurant industry. You can even quit, and they'll still text you, hey, can you pick up a shift next week?
1: <That's>
0: You can
1: funny.
0: Get fired three times over here and get called back. Hey, I think I made a big mistake.
1: Before the sun rises the next morning.
0: And not that you got it wrong, necessarily, to get fired three times.
1: I didn't.
0: But in somebody's view, you must have.
1: Nope. I just got it too right, and I made it look easy.
0: Subjectively, she got it wrong to this guy, but he called her back three times, you said?
1: Yeah.
0: Wonder who's got the record of getting fired and returning to their job three times. Like, you know, getting
1: the
0: divorced and getting remarried multiple times.
1: Same person? Oh, yeah. No, I hold the record. I've
0: you hold the record,
1: that.
0: You think?
1: Uh-huh.
0: Anyone else get fired from the job and go back multiple times?
1: Get fired more than once.
0: Fired. Not quit,
1: job.
0: But you can mention that too. But I'm
1: this
0: curious.
1: This is fired.
0: I think you hold the record for Maine.
1: I think I do too.
0: Getting fired three times, dismissed, discharged, terminated.
1: Back your shiz and go.
0: Get
1: out. No, that's how it went down.
0: 622-1079. I'm curious if anyone else has
1: I got
0: a
1: so
0: similar
1: good
0: record.
1: At cashing out quickly. Because I would have to cash out before I left, right? You can't just take all the.
0: Yes. Yeah. So she was a waitress or bartender. No,
1: I was a waitress.
0: Server.
1: I'm okay with the word waitress.
0: All right, I'm
1: I don't
0: okay
1: know
0: with
1: why it.
0: I'm
1: so
0: okay with it. No, no, no.
1: But I was a waitress.
0: Yeah.
1: And I would be a waitress again.
0: Yeah.
1: I love it.
0: Oh, yeah. Okay.
1: But I got, I would have to cash out.
0: Right.
1: You'd have to cash out.
0: So you get fired, you got cashed out, and then you leave.
1: And that's how it was. Cash out and get out. I know you think it's funny, but
0: it's funny.
1: Who had the last laugh?
0: Did you finally quit?
1: Do you know how much
0: did you
1: how
0: have the
1: good
0: last
1: it was
0: laugh?
1: For my tips? Because it wasn't done privately. It was done.
0: There's no discretion, huh?
1: Mm-hmm.
0: In the restaurant biz?
1: Well, maybe at other places,
0: but not
1: there
0: this
1: wasn't
0: place.
1: There. Twice,
0: he,
1: anyway. There
0: he
1: wasn't.
0: Fired you publicly.
1: In front of, get out.
0: Oh, my God. I wish I was there.
1: I know. You would have loved it, but.
0: One time I tried at the Civic Center, but
1: it
0: doesn't
1: me.
0: Stick.
1: He hasn't tried to fire me many
0: and she
1: times, more lately.
0: And
1: than,
0: she shows up the next day.
1: Go ahead.
0: Well, I can't fire you. You know that. So I got no power.
1: I think you tried firing me last week in front of the cops.
0: No,
1: go today.
0: I didn't. I was hurt by you last week. Now I'm like, I'm trying to find the emotions that I think are in there somewhere. All right, 622-1079. You ever been fired multiple times and they hired back? They call you back?
1: Did you get it wrong?
0: Love to hear
1: or
0: the story.
1: Did you not? Did somebody else get it wrong?
0: Yeah. 622-1079, text line or voice line here on The Morning Mix. And we're going to give you the concert tickets next.
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0: Good morning. We are here to give you tickets of your choice to these upcoming shows at the Maine Savings Amphitheater. I always got to crane my neck around here to see what's on the board. Five Finger Death Punch, Motley Crue, Men at Work, and Toad the Wet Sprocket, Joe Bonamassa. Motley Crue is my choice because it's with Tesla and Extreme. But your choice. 622-1079. Or, of course, we got to get these in people's hands here. We're on the 16th of July, the back half of summer here. $50 Palace Playland gift card. You got to get them to your hands before the end of summer. You said they're only good for
1: the
0: season?
1: It's the action part.
0: They're only good for this season? You said, I don't know.
1: I didn't say anything.
0: I'm sure you said that.
1: No, pretty
0: I think
1: sure
0: last
1: I
0: week
1: did.
0: You said that.
1: I've never seen them, so I would not know. I don't know the answer. I will not commit to that. But
10: I'm going to pull them out
1: season.
10: Right now.
1: There you go. See, you've got them. I knew it. Don't try to pin this on me.
0: Maybe it was Jamie, but
1: it wasn't me.
0: Think 90,
1: maybe it 90%. Was. It's always, let me just be clear to you people out there. It always comes back to you when the mics are off. Oh, yeah, that wasn't you. I'm sorry.
0: There is no expiration on this. Funds stored do not expire. There is no maintenance or inactivity fees. Good people. Rechargeable. $50 Palace Playland card for you as well for your options. 622-1079. The question is about how parents bond with their kids. And 36% of parents say this is one of their favorite ways of bonding with their kids. What do you think it is? 622-1079.
1: Watching a game.
0: Watching a ball game.
1: Yeah.
0: Beautiful. Oh! Need more of that. 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
1: Say, this is how they bond with their
0: Waterville.
1: Kids.
0: 36% of parents. This is one of their favorite ways to bond with their kids. 622-1079 to win.

0: Morning Mix, Jay and Desiree, giving you concert tickets here on the Not So Impossible Question. We mentioned a bunch of shows here. It's probably a good opportunity to remind that these come through Ticketmaster. If you've won tickets over the summer from us for all these shows, we do get a fair amount of texts and messages about where are my tickets, when are they coming, that kind of thing.
1: Yeah.
0: It comes through Ticketmaster sometimes a week, even days before the show.
1: But what's so crazy is that we give away hundreds and hundreds of tickets, and we can only transfer like five at a time.
0: Ticketmaster has
1: limitations, yeah. So we can't send them all at once. It would be great. So we have to go through and like wait hours in between.
0: Gone through this myself.
1: So funny.
0: The promotions manager's been doing it, and she's got a system down. It was so frustrating because I could send like five or six, and then it would lock me.
1: Right, it locks you out. Like
0: I'd have to wait 2 hours.
1: Like it's trying to stop
0: fraud or
1: right. And so understand why these systems are in place, but for somebody like us that is legitimately giving away to humans, we are human, you know what I mean? And it's like, man.
0: That's it. So if you don't see your tickets, do give it a little bit of time, but if you don't see like 3 days before the show or something like that.
1: Yeah, 5 days, yeah. I'd say. But
0: Do give it a little bit of time, but if you don't see like 3 days before the show or something like that.
1: Yeah, 5 days, I'd say. But can I go back to

0: back in.
1: Oh, no.
0: But that's not what happened with Desiree.
1: There was no warming.
0: But, right. If you were let
1: contact
0: go.
1: Contact was not made by me.
0: And somehow they said, all right, we'll try you again.
1: No.
0: But they reached out to her and said, I need you back. I made a mistake. I mean, that does take the cake. But 622-1079, going back to jobs that she didn't screw up, but jobs that you may have screwed up in, got fired, and then got rehired. Three times, that's got to be the record in Maine. 622-1079, coming back with your answers on this not-so-impossible question. 36% of parents say they think this is their favorite, one of their favorite ways to bond with their kids. What do you think it is?
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1: Yeah.
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10: I'm Jeff Peterson, CBS 13 News. Less than a day after pausing some vehicle stops due to deadly shootings in Texas and in Biddeford, ICE is reversing course following President Trump's social media backlash. Maine Senator Susan Collins had urged DHS Secretary Mark Wayne Mullen to halt vehicle stops after 25-year-old Columbia nationalist Juan Guerrero in Biddeford was killed. One of the policy changes, the Department of Homeland Security says every arrest team going forward will have at least one officer wearing a body camera. Maine Democrats now have 11 days to select a new nominee to replace Grant Platner in the U.S. Senate race. According to the Vanguard Daily News, 13 potential Senate candidates met last night's deadline to declare their intent to run. These candidates will need to gather 500 signatures before Monday's 5 p.m. deadline. Then a convention will take place on July 25th at the Cross Insurance Center in Bangor to select a candidate. Homeowner and his three dogs are safe after a house fire in Winthrop this week. Happened Monday afternoon on Route 41. Winthrop Fire Department responded and brought the fire under control. Investigators said the fire started in mulch near the front porch. They say it was caused by improperly discarded smoking materials. Two firefighters are treated for heat-related illnesses, and the fire significantly damaged the home. Let's talk about the forecast now with meteorologist Emily Santa.
11: Expect partly sunny conditions on Thursday with highs running into the middle 80s. There will be filtered sunshine, especially across southern Maine and southern New England from the thick wildfire smoke. We'll be tracking some showers and storms this afternoon through the evening. We'll turn clear overnight as lows drop down to the 50s. More sunshine, low humidity, and highs running into the upper 70s and low 80s expected on Friday.
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0: Such a positive question here. Bonding with your kids. 36% of parents say this is one of their favorite ways to bond.

0: Good morning, 107.9 The Mix. We're giving you tickets here to these upcoming shows because the summer doesn't last forever. You got to take advantage of all of it. Live every moment. Life has no rewind. Make sure you take advantage of every happy summer moment. You got me on this track here.
1: Good. You should be taking advantage of all the happy summer moments.
0: Mm-hmm.
1: What'd you do yesterday that was a happy summer moment?
0: Yesterday. I know I did something good.
1: You know what he did? Let me tell you what he did. He went to Bowley's and he didn't get a hot dog or chocolate milk.
0: That was fun, though. We had a little exchange about they're raving about chocolate milk with a hot dog. I'm like, I just can't do it. And if I'm going to do it, I have to try it with Desiree. So I'm not going to be able to do
1: it. Well, I told you when I was there.
0: I know, I missed the window.
1: You didn't come. And I was there for a while because there was a line.
0: But no, the fun moment, the relaxing moment with us going furniture shopping, right? That was kind of
1: That was really fun.
0: It was just
1: But I left empty-handed. That is not fun.
0: You're indecisive. You're never sure. You
1: told me the one I liked.
0: You told me one you liked, but you told me this morning that each one had one thing that just didn't fit you, right?
1: Well, the price tag on that one, because of course I picked the most expensive one out of the whole store. And I couldn't have gotten just one piece. I would have wanted the whole set, you know?
0: So we're talking about bonding here, the not-so-impossible question, and ways to bond with kids.
1: Shopping with Hanson, and that came in on the text line, shopping with kids.
0: Back-to-school shopping was on there.
1: Oh, was it?
0: Yeah.
1: It just said shop.
0: Wasn't
1: like
0: as high as 36% because most people, you know, but some people did say like back to school shopping with the kids.
1: My mother did the opposite of bond.
0: Oh, yeah. I know.
1: Shopping.
0: Too many fights.
1: It was fighting. And of course, I wasn't easy to fit. I was a size that wasn't sold in most stores. So there were like three stores I could fit into clothes in. And they were either old lady stores or poorly made cheap stores like Deb.
0: I love
1: that
0: store,
1: though. Plus size, or they had the Fashion Bug Plus,
0: or the
1: old lady store.
0: God, they got rid of all the good stuff.
1: So either looked like
0: I like those big floral patterns.
1: Prairie.
0: I like the big prints. Girls, you know? I like those.
1: Well, the stripes had to go the right way if you were a big girl.
0: They had to be vertical stripes.
1: Yeah.
0: Horizontal make you look wide.
1: Right. Of course, what was in style? Horizontal. Those are rugby shirts and stuff, you know? Like, So it was a fight with my mother. Poor thing.
0: I'm making a lot of sports references here, but there was an ESPN promo with one of the Yankees guys. I can't remember if it was a manager or a player. And he was wearing the pinstripes. And he's like, you know what? Even if I lose, even if I have a bad day, I still look slimming in my pinstripes. And a guy walks in with a horizontal stripes. And he's huge in a suit. What do you think of my new suit? Looks good on you. Pinstripes.
1: Pinstripes, pinstripes are nice.
0: I like a pinstripe suit. Okay, let's go to the phone here. Bonding with kids. According to this, 36% of parents say they think this is their favorite way, or at least one of their favorite ways of bonding with their kids.
2: My guess is it feeding them or taking them to dinner?
0: Feeding them. Oh, having a one-on-one meal.
1: Taking them to dinner.
2: Yeah.
0: And you don't mean cutting up their food and literally putting it in their mouths, but...
2: Well, I'd have to do that if it was you. But,
0: right.
2: Yeah.
0: Well, it's funny. Somebody served me pork tenderloin or something, and they cut it up into small pieces and served it to me at a restaurant. We just figured you'd like it that way. Do I look lazy? Do I look like I need to be spoon-fed?
2: Where were you? Chuck E. Cheese?
0: I know.
1: Yes. He is a baby.
0: Thank you very much.
1: He likes to have somebody put a bib on him before he eats. It's a whole thing.
0: What the hell was that about? That is weird.
1: Anybody want to guess why they would do that?
0: Why they would cut up my food for me and serve it to me. Mm-hmm. I mean, I'm a regular. Maybe it was a gag. I don't know. Good morning.
1: Mm.
3: Is it play basketball?
0: Play basketball one-on-one. Dad and kids. Sure. Like that.
1: That's great.
0: Oh, I love it.
1: Yeah.
0: Not sports. She said go to a game. Great answer there. Hey, what you got for us?
4: I think I have an answer.
0: Yeah, what is it?
4: Is it cooking with our kids?
1: I love that.
0: Oh, sweet. That's good bonding with your partner.
1: Oh, I love that. Cooking with your kids.
0: Oh, yeah, when they're little.
1: Vittles for littles. Mm-hmm. Isn't that cute? I love it. I love cooking with all kids, but... It is real special.
0: When you let them lick the spoon, that is a bonding moment. Oh, that's
1: especially
0: sweet.
1: When they're like family recipes and they're, especially the ones that you had done with your mom or your grandmother or something.
0: Yeah, the next generation taking them on.
1: That is just,
0: we have,
1: you're going to make me cry.
4: Yeah, my son's 21 now and we still cook together.
1: That's awesome.
0: Up till a year ago, we had four generations of women cooking together in our family.
4: I love that.
0: My grandmother, in the last photo I saw, my aunt, her daughter, and granddaughter. And it was just adorable.
1: It is cute.
0: Making meatballs. Wonderful.
1: Yeah, that is sweet.
0: Thank you so much.
4: That is sweet, but I'm guessing it's not the answer.
0: It's not it.
1: It's too good, but we have a lot of eating, and cooking did come in on the text line a lot. It's that's a good
0: it's
1: answer.
0: It's too good of an answer.
4: Awesome. Thanks, guys.
1: You're too smart. Right.
0: And over here, Mix, good morning.
5: Playing a board game together.
1: Oh, playing games.
0: That's so good.
1: I was
0: so
1: thinking
0: good.
1: Teaching them how to play cribbage.
0: Nice.
1: Yeah, cribbage is...
0: You learned that in elementary school, didn't you? No?
1: Me?
0: Yeah.
1: Oh, no, I learned younger than that.
0: Uh-oh. That's a great
1: answer. That was
0: a
1: camp thing.
0: Thanks for calling. Okay. We really young, huh?
1: Pretty
0: young.
1: We got
0: you early.
1: We were at camp. There's a thing that the adults were playing, and, you know, they sometimes one would pass out. They'd need a fourth for teams.
0: One would pass out?
1: Well, they were drinking at camp, you know. One would
0: hit the floor. Stone drunk.
1: My uncles like to have a few beers, okay? They're at camp. They got their time off.
0: Little Desi, step in here. You got to take over for Uncle Bob.
1: But if you weren't good, man, so you didn't really want to be called into the ring. I'll tell you what.
0: Jeez.
1: They took it pretty seriously. They were playing for money. It was gambling.
0: Gambling and
1: so
0: drinking.
1: No way. You were having a good time. You were camp.
0: Hey, it's a hell of a bonding moment.
1: And if you didn't have a board, or you didn't have pegs, you know, you were using toothpicks in the pizza box. You'd draw it out. You'd puncture the holes. But yes, I did have a teacher that in junior high school that if you got your work done or on Fridays or something, she taught everybody in the class learned how to play cribbage, and you would have a cribbage day, and you would play.
0: And now you're bonding with your kids over it, except without the Allen's Coffee brandy falling off chairs. Okay.
1: I mean, I'm not saying what other people are doing in their houses.
0: You know. 622-1079. Bonding. 36% of parents say this is one of their favorite ways to bond with their kids. I'm sorry.

0: morning. 107.9 The Mix, and we're doing the not-so-impossible question. 622-1079. Snag some hot tickets, these hot shows at the Main Savings Amphitheater. Weird Al is Sunday. Get that in your hands, or Five Finger Death Punch. Joe Bonamassa, Men at Work, and Motley Crue, some of your options. And then you got the $50 card if you prefer. You want to take the kids to the Palace Playland and Bond. 622-1079. Mix, good morning.
1: Hey, Gordon, do you have an answer yet?
0: No.
1: Is it reading to your kids?
0: Reading is excellent. Too good of an answer. Desiree, she's well aware that I wasn't read to that I remember as a child. So she tried to read to me the middle of Barnes & Noble.
2: Yep, and he wasn't having it. He was fooling around, looking around. He was uncomfortable.
0: I was uncomfortable. I was squirmy.
2: Yeah, he was on the floor. He's like, who's touched these books? Oh, my God. So many germs.
0: Thanks very much. It was just awkward. God, what was that? Who touched these books? That's not me.
2: Oh, my God. Don't touch me with that book.
0: The gift of the Magi.
2: Yeah, we were on the floor because he wouldn't sit in the kids' section on those little chairs they have. He was like, I'm not touching those chairs. Snot.
0: Well, no.
2: Boogers.
0: They're a little small. And I look pretty gommy, as you say, or unwieldy or whatever.
2: You don't.
0: Sitting on those little plastic chairs. And I'd probably crash and break one, and staff would come running.
2: It wasn't going to. They're meant.
0: What are you adults doing here?
2: Teachers sit on those things. Like teachers look in classrooms for preschool and stuff. Teachers do lower themselves and put their weight on those.
0: Well, that's a weight upon. That's one of the big answers. Playing sports together, reading. Sports is kind of close. What we're looking for. 622-1079. Give us a call here and win. I think we're going to get in the next three calls. That's my guess. 622-1079. 36% of parents say this is their favorite way or one of their favorite ways of bonding with kids.
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10: I'm CBS 13 meteorologist Emily Santa. Thursday will be partly sunny with highs running into the middle 80s and low humidity. There will be filtered sunshine from the wildfire smoke, especially across southern Maine and southern New England. I cannot rule out the chance for some showers and storms this afternoon. Winds out of the west around 10 to 15 miles per hour, gusting up to 30. We'll turn clear overnight as lows drop down to the 50s. More sunshine, low humidity, and highs running into the upper 70s and low 80s expected on Friday.
0: Morning Mix, not so impossible question. 36% of parents say this is one of their favorite ways of bonding with their kids. What do you think it is? 622-1079. You know the

0: Good morning. 107.9 The Mix. All right, we need the answer here. We've got cops coming in, the coffee with the cops, and our $1,000 minute with the bonus jackpot. What is it, like 2670 or something? 2670.
1: I think it's 2700.
0: $2,700 today?
1: You know what? We're just going to do that anyway.
0: All right.
1: Just in case the math was wrong.
0: But I think you're right.
1: It's $2,700.
0: $2,700. We want to give it away with the cops today. But we have to get our answer. Not so impossible question. 622-1079. What do you think? 26 of those, 36% of parents. A third of parents say this is one of their favorite ways to bond with their kids. I can't believe it's this big a number. But it shouldn't surprise you because we're in a culture that embraces this stuff. Eating?
1: No.
0: Gaining weight?
1: That's not it.
0: What was that gesture?
1: Well, you said we're in a culture of, and then I thought you were going to say. I mean, I don't want to give it. I can't say too much. I'll give it away.
0: Okay. Let's go here.
2: Is it camping?
0: Camping! Wonderful.
1: That is so good. That is so good.
0: Her heart
1: I can't believe nobody
0: now.
1: Said that. That is excellent.
0: She's soaring with joy, but not it.
1: Uh-huh. I am, too.
2: Thank
1: Great
2: you.
1: Answer.
0: I see a genuine happiness in your eyes when camping comes up or Topgolf.
1: Golf was on the list, believe it or not. Topgolf is a lot of fun. Oh, my God. Now I want to go.
0: Man, that was good. The second round was well-behaved.
1: Oh, my God. I'm going to book a... I'm booking a...
0: It was a brat the first round, though. Good morning.
1: You were a brat. You threw a temper tantrum, just like you do
2: Good
1: here.
2: Morning.
0: I thought I was going to fall off the balcony.
1: I thought you were going to fall off, too. Serves you right.
0: Hello. What you got for us?
2: Is it baking?
0: Baking is so wonderful. Can I lick the bowl? Can I lick the spoon?
2: Ooh, yeah.
0: Not that, but you. That's with your uncle falling off the chair drawer. No, just kidding. Thanks very much. What? Weren't they smoking, too, at the same time? No.
1: Jeez, I don't remember my uncle smoking. They must have, right? I mean, I don't know. They
0: yeah,
1: must have.
0: Playing cribbage
1: my dad
0: and
1: did,
0: smoking
1: but I don't
0: bowl.
1: Remember my uncle's doing it.
0: And over here, good morning.
3: I hear the right answer, guys.
0: No, what do you got?
3: I'm saying coaching a sports team.
0: Oh, you think that's good bonding? Well, it wasn't in my family. My dad was a coach.
1: We also
0: he was
1: got
0: tough on me.
1: On the text line, the rides home after the game.
0: Oh, yes. Especially if you win. Especially if you get to stop at Denny's on the way back.
1: Yeah. Well, even if you don't, though, you're still bonding. You know, it's when the emotions come out, you know, some pep talks and stuff.
0: Love the answer.
1: That's good.
0: Not it, but it is
1: coaching.
0: It related to sports in a way. Try it again. Thank you so much.
1: I think it's the opposite of sports.
0: Well, it's not as physical as it should be. Well,
1: although it is considered sports at some colleges.
0: Exactly. That was the clue. There's a letter before sports that
1: will
0: give it away.
1: Well, don't say that. That'll
0: all
1: give
0: right.
1: it away all the way.
0: 622-1079. We should get it now. And good morning. What do you got?
3: Is it camping?
0: Camping is great.
1: Yeah, we love
0: she loves
1: that.
0: It. Not it. But
1: we
0: kids
1: got
0: do this at
1: trips
0: camp.
1: Also, road trips and singing in the car, music.
4: Nobody's asking him the father of the year.
0: All right, father of the year in a moment, Eric Lloyd. But first, what do you got?
5: Do you have any answer to the question?
0: No.
5: Is it going to a sporting event or a concert?
0: Mm.
1: Love that.
0: Excellent.
1: I love it.
0: Not
1: sports.
0: Thank you. Desiree had a clue around sports. You put a letter in front of it. And you get the answer. Let's go over here. Good morning.
6: Morning.
0: What's the answer?
6: What's the answer? How about esports?
0: Well, it's video games.
1: Esports. That's it.
0: Oh, you picked it up. Nice. Who's this?
6: This is Crystal.
0: Crystal, if you want to play some video games with your kids, we got a $50 Palace Playland gift card for the rides and more. But you also got the concert choices here. So hang on. We'll come right to
6: awesome.
0: You. Thanks so much for playing. There's your answer. Gaming. Video games.
1: Gaming.
0: Today's parents like the bond.
1: I did
0: what about Father of the Year?
7: That was literally going to be my answer. My son will come home and he'll be like, Dad, let's play some Chell. You know what Chell is? Kids can't pronounce like the entire abbreviation, NHL. They just make up things. And they go, Chell. So it's NHL. And I know why this works.
1: That's cool.
7: Because the kids just beat the snot out of their parents, and they feel so much better.
0: Right. That's bonding, right?
1: We played.
0: Sorry, Dad. I took you down.
1: Yeah. So Yaya, who's my mother, and my two sons and I played four-way Mario yesterday, which is impossible. If you've ever tried to play four-way Mario, one's moving too fast, one's stuck behind a pillar, one is just
0: but laughs and
1: Buddha.
0: Bonding.
7: It's true.
1: Oh, were we?
7: It's true.
1: And Yaya's like, I have no idea what just happened.
0: What? How do I shoot? Yeah. How do I shoot?
1: Wait, I can't jump. And it was funny.
0: Precious. Ah, the precious moments with Desiree's family.
1: I think it's
0: wonderful.
1: Yesterday.
0: That's wonderful.
1: I suppose a lot in.
0: She made sure she did the hot dogs for National Hot Dog Day. She got some pool time. She got some video game time.
1: I did it all.
0: This is what I'm talking about. Full advantage of summer here. It's too short. Get it all in.
1: Don't be jealous. Go out and do it.
0: 622-1079. We're going to need you for a contestant here for playing with the cops for $2,700. We'll give you the official cue in a few minutes so you can play on that. Let's get the update.
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10: A school board member near Bangor is behind bars after police spent 4 days searching for her. 36-year-old Brittany Wood was found in Brewer Tuesday night and made her first court appearance in Penobscot County yesterday afternoon. RSU 63 school board member is facing child endangerment charges after a 9-month-old daughter overdosed in May. According to a court affidavit, Wood called 911 on May 31st to report the child was unresponsive. Court documents reveal the child tested positive for fentanyl and cocaine. Her next court appearance is set for November. State leaders, healthcare professionals, and advocates and people in recovery are gathering in Bangor for the governor's 8th Annual Opioid Response Summit. The event focuses on prevention, treatment, and recovery, and new strategies to combat the opioid crisis. It comes as Maine is on track to see a fourth straight year of declining deadly overdoses. The state recorded 183 overdose deaths through June, nearly 9% fewer than the same point last year. Rockland police closing a burglary investigation with an arrest. 31-year-old Tyler Fogg was arrested for allegedly stealing from multiple storage units. The burglaries were reported a week ago Wednesday. Fogg was arrested on charges including burglary, criminal trespass, and falsifying physical evidence. He was out of probation for a prior felony theft conviction. 45-year-old Robert Hamilton was also arrested in connection with that case. Let's talk about the forecast now with meteorologist Emily Santum.
11: Expect partly sunny conditions on Thursday with highs running into the middle 80s. There will be filtered sunshine, especially across southern Maine and southern New England from the thick wildfire smoke. We'll be tracking some showers and storms this afternoon through the evening. We'll turn clear overnight as lows drop down to the 50s. More sunshine, low humidity, and highs running into the upper 70s and low 80s expected on Friday.
0: All right. 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But you got the cops here. 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
7: birthdays. He's taking the first one.
0: All right.
1: Okay.
0: Chief Lely.
1: Alexandra Shipp. She is Storm in the new X-Men movies and Deadpool. So not
0: that helps.
7: Sure. Split the difference. 32.
1: 35. Carly Lloyd.
7: Ah, soccer player.
1: Yes.
7: My kids love watching her on TV just because of the last
1: Lloyd,
7: name.
1: Right.
7: Cousin
1: Lloyd.
0: Yes.
7: She's got to be 37.
1: 44.
0: Wow. Older, yeah.
1: Jayma Mays. She is the guidance counselor on Glee.
7: Of course.
1: And she's in Heroes. She's the waitress in Heroes.
7: Waitress.
12: Yes, definitely. No, I'm 48.
1: 47. Okay.
12: Getting closer.
1: See, you're getting the...
7: We're hitting the warning track.
1: Corey Feldman.
0: You know this
7: solid.
0: One?
7: Lost Boys. Love Lost
1: That's
7: Boys.
1: That's where I go to.
7: Yep. Great
1: not,
7: movie.
1: Not Goonies first,
7: nope,
1: but
7: I go
1: Lost
7: Boys.
1: First,
7: That's my...
1: Goonies.
7: God, he's got to be up there.
0: Goonies first? I mean, Lost Boys before Goonies? Because you're...
1: No, Lost Boys is for me.
12: I'm 54.
7: I'd go 54.
1: 55.
7: Ah,
1: very close.
7: Warning track again. Sorry,
1: Will
7: man.
1: Ferrell.
7: Will Ferrell, solid.
1: Yeah.
12: Crap. 64?
1: 59. I'm going to
0: Is
1: Hanson.
0: Is that 60 yet? That's crazy.
1: I know.
7: Oh, she's going to Hanson on this one.
1: This one. Phoebe Cates. Because it gets him. Oh, baby.
0: Well, you
1: gets
0: know,
1: his
0: there's
1: juices
0: that,
1: flowing.
0: Yeah. Fast Times has come up a lot this week. The
1: it
0: soundtrack.
1: Has. It's a sign. Kind of like other signs in your life.
0: That's the first pair I probably saw, right?
1: Pair of.
0: Hey, Brad. You always know how cute I thought you were.
1: What was her name? Linda.
0: Yes. Okay. 63.
1: Yes.
0: Ah!
1: I knew you were sure on that one.
13: You never forget the first.
1: Oh, Keith, I hate to go to you for this. I feel like this is more of a Lloyd thing, but let's see. Michael Flatley, he is the Lord of the Dance.
0: It's more of a Lloyd thing. I don't see you being a...
1: Well,
13: I don't know why.
14: I want to see that.
1: Yeah, we want to see that.
13: Nope.
1: Kids, for those of you who don't know, there was this always these infomercials for this Irish dancing. Remember, they always keep their hands.
13: It's right in here. Yeah.
0: I'm pulling up a video right now.
13: It's the Irish jig.
1: Yeah.
14: How did they not blow their knees out?
1: Yeah, I know, right? Age. Lord of the Dance.
13: God, 76.
1: 68. Oh, wow. Look at these guys. They can do it all. Yeah, Hanson would be the go-to, but I just used him for Phoebe Cates. So yeah. There you go again. And Jimmy Johnson.
13: The racer or the football coach?
1: Football coach.
13: All right.
0: Jimmy, the great Jimmy Johnson.
1: Yeah.
0: See, who's going to take
13: it? I should have gotten a ding just for the separation of racer or football coach.
0: Right.
14: That's like a light half a ding. But it's sports, so it's got to go.
0: Since we go in ascending order with ages, he's much older.
13: He's definitely got to be in the 70s. Well, I started at 70s.
14: 83?
1: There's
0: the
13: home.
0: He's on fire.
13: He waited till the ninth.
1: All right. Okay.
14: Swing high, baby. Swing high.
1: Happy. We're going to start with a heavenly birthday. Craig Hunt, happy heavenly birthday. Happy birthday to Ryan LaCroix, Jeff Dion, David Smith, Jamie Cody, Leslie Nutter, Kevin Calder, Justin Baird, Laura Benedict,
13: Red Barn,
1: and Mike Violet. Happy birthday.
13: And happy belated birthday to Luke Lloyd. Turned 13 yesterday. I got a teenager.
0: Happy 13. Congrats on getting him to teen years. And in a few minutes, we'll give you the cue to call here. Got a little stuff to clean up first.
1: Indeed.
0: $2,700 up for grabs in the $1,000 minute plus the bonus. Whoa.

0: Good morning, 107.9 The Mix. 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
1: Are the lines clear?
0: Lines are clear. We've cleared them out. We are ready for you.
1: I'd somebody that's never played before.
0: Well, that would be wonderful. If you've never played this game, 10 questions in 60 seconds, you got help from the cops today. They're going to answer one for you. So if you don't know it, 622-1079. You can win $2,700 today. 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

0: I'm CBS 13 meteorologist Emily Sands. On Thursday, will be partly sunny with highs running into the middle 80s and low humidity. There will be filtered sunshine from the wildfire smoke, especially across southern Maine and southern New England. I cannot rule out the chance for some showers and storms this afternoon. Winds out of the west around 10 to 15 miles per hour, gusting up to 30. We'll turn clear overnight as lows drop down to the 50s. More sunshine, low humidity, and highs running into the upper 70s and low 80s expected on Friday.
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3: Oh, my goodness. The cops are here. We are ready to give away how much, Desiree?
4: $2,700.
3: An even $2,700.
4: Oh. I like the even numbers. Like, nice little bow on that.
3: Oh, yeah. I'd like to get the $3,000 someday, but I think this guy's going to get it. Let's bring him on here. It's James. Good morning.
5: Good morning.
3: Desiree, do you have some advice for James?
4: Okay. This is how it goes. 60 seconds, 10 questions. Pass if you don't know, or one time only. Stop the clock. Ask the cops. Don't forget you have it. If you get to the last question, use it. You might need all the time you got. You only get one answer per question. You cannot change your answer. That's very important. I wish you the best of luck. I hope you win it.
5: Thank you.
3: Okay. Before I start the timer, here's number one. What is 1/5 of 50?
5: 10.
3: 2. What fruit is most commonly squeezed into margaritas?
5: Pass.
3: 3. How many sides are on a pentagon?
5: 5.
3: 4. Complete the title of the series of novels, Percy Jackson and the Blank.
5: Pass.
3: 5. What animal is known for his ability to regenerate limbs and tail?
5: Lizards.
3: 6. Which actor played Danny Zuko in the Grease movies?
5: John Travolta.
3: 7. What kind of fabric is tweed?
5: Pass.
3: 8. What is the largest island off the coast of Maine?
5: Pass.
3: 9. How many pennies are in a bankroll of pennies?
5: 50.
3: 10. Name one drug from the poppy plant.
4: Son of a!
5: Top the clock.
3: We're out of time. Desiree. Percy Jackson in the...
4: Lightning Thief.
6: Olympians.
3: Or Olympians.
4: Or the Olympians.
3: Yes. The novels, I think, are called The Olympians, right?
4: Well, it's the last of the Olympians. The last one is. The last Olympian.
3: Yeah. According to Wikipedia, the series, as I saw it, I looked it up for you because you were talking about it yesterday and your kids read it. And anyway, I would have given it to you. But we miss Salamander.
5: Oh.
3: MDI is a big island. But people don't think of that, I guess. Mount Desert Island. And morphine, opium.
4: Yeah, he almost said
3: heroin.
4: He was
3: Cody.
4: On it. He was, yeah.
7: He was close.
3: Well, guys, we got to give him a gift card here.
4: Yes.
3: And wish him the best and call us back.
5: Last week, I owe him all.
4: Oh, I bet. Isn't that the way?
5: Yeah,
4: it's hard.
5: I slammed my fist on the table when you were done on 10.
3: Yeah. We got a lot of text over the last week. Yeah. I would have gotten all 10. All right. Try us again in 60 days.
4: That's it. Yeah. Try us again.
3: Thanks a lot, man. We'll do it again tomorrow.
4: Bye, guys.
3: And we'll figure out what the number is for tomorrow. Over $2,700 to win. Panic Room's coming up next about a coach and a teacher. Dad's really uncomfortable with what he saw on TikTok with her. Get your advice next. Morning Mix. I was dreaming.

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1: It's the Panic Room with Jay and Desiree.
2: It's fine. I don't think you have to. Sometimes we obviously want to protect people if they're sharing something that
3: has personal information,
2: but there's nothing specifically tied to this person here, right? Well, okay. As you go through it, if you think there's something too specific, leave it up.
3: I can't. I'm reading.
2: You can't. You're a broadcaster.
3: This is about us. I'm sharing it as it was given to me.
4: For a friend.
3: Yeah. Okay. My daughter's coach shares a lot on social media. Nothing is private about her life. Latest video, she is talking about her female parts and birth control and abortion. I think she's gone too far, and this is not appropriate content for a teacher or a coach to share. The wife thinks I'm overreacting, meaning
2: the
3: his wife.
2: Yes,
3: the wife.
2: Of course.
3: I'm concerned that she will influence my daughter's behavior, and I won't tolerate it. That's it. That's what I got from this guy.
2: All right, 622-1079. We did see the video. She talks in very specific terms about her fallopian tubes and other things exploding. Okay.
3: And Hanson's already weird.
2: I don't need to hear that stuff. 622-1079.
3: Yeah, because a fallopian tube. Ooh.
2: But she's a teacher and a coach, and he just thinks there should be a boundary there. They know too much about her. 622-1079. Do you think there should be a line? Should he bring it to anyone's? Well, he doesn't have to bring it to anyone's attention, right? Because
4: out of curiosity, what does she teach? What if it's
2: science, health?
4: What if it's health? What if it's sex education?
2: Yeah,
4: I'm just throwing that out there.
5: And it's, you know, could be her wheelhouse. She's the subject matter expert.
4: That's what I'm just saying.
2: That's it. Okay, so even though she's kind of educating, she's using her own personal situation as part of the curriculum.
4: I believe they call those lived experiences.
5: She's an influencer.
2: Lived experiences appropriate for a coach and a teacher.
4: A phone line's already going.
2: 622-1079. 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
2: I'm Jeff Peterson, CBS 13 News. Less than a day after pausing some vehicle stops due to deadly shootings in Texas and in Biddeford, ICE is reversing course following President Trump's social media backlash. Maine Senator Susan Collins had urged DHS Secretary Mark Wayne Mullen to halt vehicle stops after 25-year-old Columbia nationalist Juan Guerrero in Biddeford was killed. One of the policy changes, the Department of Homeland Security says every arrest team going forward will have at least one officer wearing a body camera. Maine Democrats now have 11 days to select a new nominee to replace Grant Plattner in the U.S. Senate race. According to the Vanguard Daily News, 13 potential Senate candidates met last night's deadline to declare their intent to run. These candidates will need to gather 500 signatures before Monday's 5 p.m. deadline. Then a convention will take place on July 25th at the Cross Insurance Center in Bangor to select a candidate. Homeowner and his three dogs are safe after a house fire in Winthrop this week. Happened Monday afternoon on Route 41. Winthrop Fire Department responded and brought the fire under control. Investigators say the fire started in mulch near the front porch. They say it was caused by improperly discarded smoking materials. Two firefighters are treated for heat-related illnesses, and the fire significantly damaged the home. Let's talk about the forecast now with meteorologist Emily Santa.
3: Expect partly sunny conditions on Thursday with highs running into the middle 80s. There will be filtered sunshine, especially across southern Maine and southern New England from the thick wildfire smoke. We'll be tracking some showers and storms this afternoon through the evening. We'll turn clear overnight as lows drop down to the 50s. More sunshine, low humidity, and highs running into the upper 70s and low 80s expected on Friday.
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0: Morning Mix, 80s at 8. Everyone's hovered around Jamie G's device. And in hushed tones, they're reacting to the video that's the center of our panic room. Dad sent us the clip from TikTok where this teacher slash coach is talking about her very personal medical things, her baby maker and stuff.
1: Can I ask a question, just a base generic question about TikTok? Do you have to like be following someone to watch it, or do you have to like join there, or can anybody, is TikTok free for everybody, can watch everybody's things?
0: I think its feed is similar algorithmically to Facebook, where you can
1: so only friends can see your stuff.
0: I think this is public.
1: Okay.
0: It's gone kind of viral.
1: Okay.
0: So I don't know how her settings are, but the dad is concerned because other dads have seen this and like, this woman doesn't seem quite right. But the content is what we're focusing on first here. And let's go to the phone and see what you think.
2: I think that in this day and age, and I don't think much has changed since I was growing up, I don't think women's health is talked about enough. Mm-hmm. And I would like to give this coach kudos for talking about something very private, very personal, something that most girls don't get that talk from their parents because they're too shy or don't want to talk about those things. And so I think the dad should probably just tune her out if he doesn't want to hear about it.
0: Back off. It's not harming. She's actually getting an education from this, as the cop said, lived experience. Sharing
2: exactly.
0: Her lived experience. She's a young woman, very young, actually,
1: she's
0: for high
1: young,
0: school.
1: Yeah.
2: Mm-hmm. Young females need to know more about their own health and their own bodies. And if she's getting it from a coach, then she's getting it, you know, from someone who cares. And that's just how I see it.
0: Okay, that's great. Thank you very much. I can appreciate that. I'm sure a lot of moms might appreciate that. The dad's problem was, you too. Have a great day. But it's just the oversharing, and it could be about anything. And she has a tendency to, I guess, post a lot of, like, using it as her journal, as I think you put it.
1: I think a lot of people do that. And I think that we like to watch that kind of stuff.
0: Well, yes. And this
1: clearly,
0: one,
1: based
0: this
1: on
0: one
1: the
0: got
1: amount of
0: thousands
1: people
0: of
1: doing
0: views.
1: This all day long and scrolling or whatever, so.
0: All right. Well, we'll get some opinions from others in the room here, including our Coffee with the Cops crew and Jamie G., who's our digital director. She comes and visits us a few days a week and helps out in the panic room as well. 622-1079 for your thoughts, text, and voice. The Morning Mix, 80s at 8. Good morning.

0: I'm hearing the word period a little too much for my liking.
1: Yeah, he can't deal. This
2: and that's a fact. Period.
1: Right.
0: No, you guys are cool. I appreciate you taking a few extra moments checking out the video and actually seeing what they're working with. Dad sent us this video, and he thinks that she appears to be in a difficult state maybe to do her job, that she might be in a diminished capacity. I'm not making any judgment on it. I don't have those parts, so I don't know if what she's saying is over the line, too much, too little. I don't care. But there's a point that Eric Lloyd, Augusta PD, he needs to make here, his reaction to it. His opinion has changed a bit.
2: Yeah, no, it's very attention, you know, seeking. She's looking for clickbait, and the part that, you know, kind of changed my opinion is, oh, these are my period shorts. And
0: the period
2: when she
0: shorts.
2: Turns and she's trying to show her assets, I went, okay, you're just looking for that likes. And I always find it funny when people say things on social media like, you know, I'm sorry I can't get back to all the wonderful comments that I've gotten, but I'm trying to keep my family and my friends informed first. Well, if
1: okay,
2: that's the
1: case.
2: Okay,
1: but does that make her not...
2: No, I didn't say it makes her, you know...
1: Not be a good coach or a good teacher.
2: Did not say that at all.
0: It could certainly detract. I mean, especially in her early 20s and already not being taken as seriously maybe as older teachers and coaches, this could lend itself
2: a little bit to. You could deliver that message with a regular T-shirt and pants.
1: So it's an opportunity. Right, right. It's a teaching moment for her superiors,
3: right.
1: Maybe.
3: The delivery is wrong.
2: Thank you.
0: Yeah. Maybe just a lack of maturity there. That's all.
1: That could be.
0: Yeah. All right, we're looking for you at 622-1079 and our comments on the text line. We'll get to that next here on The Morning Mix. We're in the 80s at 8. Jane Desiree, good morning.

0: 80s at 8, Morning Mix, Jay and Desiree, and back to the panic room here where we have this teacher slash coach who maybe overshared on social media, troubling to a couple of dads who have daughters on her, I don't know what team it is, but coming up this fall, they're like, I don't feel comfortable with having somebody that
1: maybe
0: sounds like this.
1: Maybe a superintendent's agreement he's thinking about.
0: Yeah. You're getting a little too personal.
1: Wow. This one is loaded. First things first, I don't think that kids and teachers should be friends on social media. I think that opinions as a teacher should be kept private. Teachers are still human. They should be able to express themselves in any way they want. But I don't think that it's appropriate for them to share their opinions with children that they teach. That all said, if you allow your child on social media platforms, they are seeing a lot worse than hearing about body parts.
0: Yeah.
1: Now, I'm not familiar with the video.
0: I don't think the father has a problem with so much with the body parts stuff. He just thinks she's kind of crossed a line in terms of her mental wellness, I guess, is how we put it here. It's like if you are willing to go this far and this deep with every detail, journalizing and memorializing everything that's going on in your body and your personal life, you know, maybe it's just a bridge too far.
1: Well, as a retired teacher, I'm going to ask, is what is this that parents want from teachers? I mean, back when I was a kid, parents were a bigger influence than teachers. And when I started teaching, we had to provide breakfast and school supplies. We had to teach sex ed, had to have extra clothes, had to find a really willing male police officer to be a positive role model for the boys in my class because there are so many young men with no dads, horrible dads, or abusive dads. Sex ed is a school subject because of the very fact that there were so many young pregnancies.
0: Can you serve two masters? I'm not a fan of that cliche, but
2: can media in real life.
0: Yeah, can you serve the real world? And it's difficult, I think, to reconcile an honorable profession that is looked up to, right? And then perform on social media in that way. I mean, this isn't like OnlyFans or something, but nevertheless, she's definitely, as you put it, she's looking for the clickbait. She's looking for... she got 3,000 likes on this video. It's when we're talking about it, it's gotten a lot of attention. But she kind of posed in it. She had what you called what kind of shorts?
1: Period shorts.
0: Oh, okay.
1: Yeah, you can't say it. Please.
0: You know, bringing attention to a lot of detail that you might share with your girlfriend.
2: She's a volleyball coach.
0: That is Eric Lord of Augusta PD. So, yeah, can you serve both? I don't think you can do it. You can't be a doctor necessarily, right? And then, you know, talk about, even if you don't share the name, but doctors and nurses have gone on TikTok and shared graphic details about people's conditions and conflicts they've had with patients and all those sorts of things. There's not a sense of comfort and integrity. There's kind of an inherent violation there. And I'm not saying that's the case with necessarily with this coach or teacher because she doesn't have that kind of elevated responsibility or commitment to HIPAA. But, you know,
1: yeah, a lot of people are saying that she shouldn't be friending the kids. If she's teaching the kids, she shouldn't be friending the kids. I don't know that this is I don't know how TikTok works, but I think that if your account is public, then anybody can watch it. So it's not, she's not
0: targeting the kids, or she doesn't want to necessarily feed their feeds.
1: But, in her videos, she has done it from her classroom. So there are things that have happened from the classroom.
0: Interesting. Okay. That
1: is what the parent told me.
0: That's a new wrinkle here.
1: Although she doesn't show the kids, she has shown the classroom, indicating that she is a teacher. And that she is.
0: Well, it's going to be in curiosity, of course. These kids are going to.
1: You can hear her kids on her videos, but she doesn't show them.
0: Yeah, they may want to know what that looks like on social media and stumble upon
2: things. So she's doing this from her teaching capacity?
1: In her teaching space. But maybe not.
2: You can hear kids in the background?
1: There have been.
2: So realistically, while she's on her work hours?
1: Yeah,
0: that's kind of double dipping there, right?
2: That to me is more questionable than the actual video itself.
0: Yeah.
1: I mean, I'm getting this from people have seen this. Like, clearly, it's Central Maine. We're a very small town, right? And so I'm getting these. I don't know. People are like, she should not do this. Should not be friends with their players. Parents should stop their kids from watching these kinds of things.
0: Yeah, that's what Jamie G said. You know, if you don't want your kids exposed to this, then make sure they're not on social media. But, you know, She has a right to share, but I don't know if she has a right to share from the classroom. I don't know if there are any policies in place. That's a new wrinkle here.
2: Oh, I'm willing to bet there are.
0: Yeah? Okay. That's a guess to be. Pretty confident that there are some restrictions she may be in violation by. Even if she's not showing kids, she's doing it from her workspace. Well, let's just say you have an employee on OnlyFans and they use the kitchen at the brand new police station for a little romp.
2: Well, police are very different. Because we have all kinds of morality sure. clauses, everything else. There are tons of cops that have been fired for having OnlyFans accounts.
0: We've seen that
2: across the country. Yeah.
0: But the morality
1: male
0: clause,
1: and female.
0: Morality clauses are also in some teachers' contracts as well. Yeah. Well, let's hear from you at
1: 62-1079.
0: No.
1: For the record.
0: Well, you were hired 12 years ago. It wasn't a great concern, but now maybe not. You're 12 years older now. If anyone wants that, no, I'm just kidding. No matter how old you are.
1: I was talking about you.
0: I love you. That ship has sailed too.
2: Never say never.
1: Yeah.
2: Chief's only got a couple of years to retirement. He's that second income.
0: We got to.
1: Do you get to keep the.
0: The uniform?
1: The uniform? I always call it a costume, but a uniform when you.
2: Well, not that they're going to want it back, but no, they will,
1: okay.
2: they will take it back.
0: It's a formality. Here's your badge.
1: Fine.
0: Here's your gun. Here's the uniform. I'm all done.
2: Don't let the door hit you with a good Lord's.
3: Exactly.
0: We have a three-way here. We got to do this. Three songs from 1984. Van Halen. We're in the 80s and 8. Watch your votes on one of these three. Panama. Stuck on Lionel Richie. Been a fool to who's just in Boston. I guess it's time for me to
1: come on home.
0: One of our co-workers went. Yeah, you didn't see it on Facebook.

0: Do you dream about... I've had a couple of dreams about you, but nothing like...
1: Whoa.
0: Usually we're fighting. You're getting the best. Getting the best of me. Not how it starts with us, but maybe with your... Morning Mix, 80s at 8, three-way, vote on one of those, Panama Van Halen, Lionel Richie Stuck on You, or When You Close Your Eyes from Night Ranger.
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11: I'm CBS 13 meteorologist Emily Santa. On Thursday will be partly sunny with highs running into the middle 80s and low humidity. There will be filtered sunshine from the wildfire smoke, especially across southern Maine and southern New England. I cannot rule out the chance for some showers and storms this afternoon. Winds out of the west around 10 to 15 miles per hour, gusting up to 30. We'll turn clear overnight as lows drop down to the 50s. More sunshine, low humidity, and highs running to the upper 70s and low 80s expected on Friday.
0: All right, I didn't go around the room here and get your votes. Do I assume that you guys are down with Van Halen in Panama? It sounds like something that would be in the Reno's Jukebox in Caribou when you're growing up.
12: I think it would have, but I actually am going to go the other way and say Night Ranger. I'll vote
0: Night Ranger.
12: Yeah,
13: I could see him as a Night Ranger guy.
1: I'm a Lionel Richie fan.
0: Whoa!
13: Stop it.
1: I do. I love the guy.
0: I didn't see that coming, Aaron Lloyd. Yeah, he follows him. He's been talking about his health and everything. And
13: yeah,
0: Desiree, I know where you land.
13: Yeah, that's Lionel Richie.
0: On the text line, Panama has got a slight lead over Lionel Richie. And just a little bit of love for Night Ranger. But I'm a fan. I could see cruising around in a
1: Geo
0: 85.
1: Metro.
0: Well,
1: with,
0: no, that's no, with a Camaro, a Trans Am.
13: Jamie G?
0: Yeah.
13: Lionel for
0: Jamie G. No, it's got to be a Firebird with Night Ranger. Come on, it's hair.
13: It's an IROC.
0: An IROC. All right, 62.
1: I had that talk now.
13: That's cool.
1: We showed you the Geo Metro video. Okay, all right. Just making sure.
14: Yeah. I don't think we showed. I think you showed.
0: I think of 90s with Geos, my Geo Storm. I was listening to stuff like Donna Lewis, I Love You Always Forever. And,
13: oh, my God.
0: And,
13: you always were forever.
0: And Desiree, you gotta be.
13: You gotta be.
0: You gotta be bad. You gotta be bold. You know, inspirational.
1: That was a great song.
0: My yellow
1: way
0: Geo
1: overplayed.
0: Storm.

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1: Yeah, I would say there's a lot of reasons. That's who I turn to.
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0: a gold standard duo. Just mint. Hate to hear what happened between the two of them, but I still hold out hope for a reunion. Hall & Oates and Out of Touch. Another gold standard, Lionel Richie. Unfortunately, he didn't win.
1: Oh, you. No. You're a tease.
0: Come on. The bad boys, party boys, the guys who brought synth rock to the top. First number one song was Jump from this album, 1984. Van Halen and Panama wins the three-way on the 80s at 8 in the morning mix.

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pretty comfortable today. Humidity is way down, 56%. We got a breeze, 74 currently. We'll get to about 80. There is a threat of thunderstorms this afternoon, but a full day of sunshine tomorrow, close to 80. Saturday and Sunday look pretty nice. Showers late Saturday and Sunday.

there's a show you want to see at the Waterfront Bangor, we've got the tickets tomorrow morning at 6:40. Motley Crue, Men at Work, Toad the West Rocket, Joe Bonamassa. Got your shot tomorrow morning in the Morning Mix.

Augusta PD in with us at our Coffee with the Cops this morning. A little detour on the Coney Road. It's between Eastern Avenue and Route 105. Construction going on there, so plan accordingly. And find out when this stuff is happening at Mix Maine on socials and mixmaine.com. 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

Andrea's coming in next here with the most music for your workday, and she does the Time Warp Cafe. 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And get a clue with Al Levine on the afternoon mix 3 and 5 this afternoon.

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8: The Graham Plattner campaign has mercifully ended because it was built on lies. Plattner lied about everything from his Nazi tattoo to his toxic, dangerous relationships with women. And Plattner and his out-of-state allies repeatedly lied about Susan Collins. You may not agree with Susan on everything, but Plattner and his accomplices launched an endless stream of lies. Independent fact-checkers proved Plattner's claim that Susan voted to cut Medicaid was false. Susan even won awards for protecting Medicaid. Fact-checkers said Plattner's claim that Susan was corrupt is also false. The list of their lies goes on and on. So as the Democrat establishment, fact-checkers said Plattner's claim that Susan was corrupt is also false. The list of their lies goes on and on. So as the Democrat establishment,

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Taking a peek at the weather, looks like a high of 82 today with some showers likely later on. A cool night down to 50 and clear. Tomorrow looks nice, high of 80. And the weekend, we will

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best. Variety 107.9. The mix. A sunny day might turn stormy later on with a high of 82 today for Augusta. A clear night with a low of 50. And tomorrow looking like a nice summery day. Sunny with a high of 80.

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4: The Graham Plattner campaign has mercifully ended because it was built on lies. Plattner lied about everything from his Nazi tattoo to his toxic, dangerous relationships with women. And Plattner and his out-of-state allies repeatedly lied about Susan Collins. You may not agree with Susan on everything, but Plattner and his accomplices launched an endless stream of lies. Independent fact-checkers proved Plattner's claim that Susan voted to cut Medicaid was false. Susan even won awards for protecting Medicaid. Fact-checkers said Plattner's claim that Susan was corrupt is also false. The list of their lies goes on and on. So as the Democrat establishment and political insiders plot to anoint Plattner's replacement, remember, they will continue to repeat these lies. And that is sad, but true.
5: I'm Susan Collins, and I've approved this message.
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0: Nothing feels like a Maine summer more than sitting by the water under a clear blue sky, listening to live music and relaxing on a blanket with friends or dancing to the beat. 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

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The mix, a sunny day in central Maine today with a high of 82. Could get a little unsettled later, but looks like the night's going to be clear with a low of 50. And tomorrow, a nice one, high 80 and sunny for your Friday.

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2: The Graham Platner campaign has mercifully ended because it was built on lies. Platner lied about everything from his Nazi tattoo to his toxic, dangerous relationships with women. And Platner and his out-of-state allies repeatedly lied about Susan Collins. You may not agree with Susan on everything, but Platner and his accomplices launched an endless stream of lies. Independent fact-checkers proved Platner's claim that Susan voted to cut Medicaid was false. Susan even won awards for protecting Medicaid. Fact-checkers said Platner's claim that Susan was corrupt is also false. The list of their lies goes on and on. So as the Democrat establishment and political insiders plot to anoint Platner's replacement, remember, they will continue to repeat these lies. And that is sad. But true.
3: I'm Susan Collins, and I've approved this message.
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Levine, Best Variety, 107.9 The Mix. It's Al Levine on your afternoon mix. Joan Jett hates herself for loving you. You'll hate yourself for not playing Jay and Desiree's $1,000 Minute tomorrow morning at 7:30. I mean, you want to win some money, right? Bonus jackpot, $2,610. That's what you could win. I'm going to give you one of the answers right now. You know, they fire off a bunch of trivia questions. You get them all right and you win. So here's one of the answers. Milli Vanilli. Remember that to win. And 60-minute commercial free mix comes up at 4. Here's Nickelback, one of their hits. It's Far Away now on 107.9 The Mix.

Best Variety, 107.9 The Mix. Getting that smoky smell out of your nostrils. Yeah, it seems to be coming from the wildfires up in Canada. Wild weather we've got going on. Chance of thunderstorms. Kind of stormy this afternoon. High getting up to around 80 for the rest of the afternoon. 75 in Bangor. Current temp 77 Augusta, 72 Bangor. Bon Jovi's on. Hearing great things about their shows at Madison Square Garden, NYC last week. 107.9 The Mix.

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What a halftime show they got for the FIFA World Cup finale Sunday. But the soccer league's not crazy about it. I'll tell you more about that story coming up. There's Bruno Mars, 107.9 The Mix.

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1: 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I'm Al Levine on the scene tomorrow. Jay and Desiree with the not-so-impossible question. That plays at 6:40. So if you're up early enough and you think you could snag the prizes before anybody else, give it a shot. 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

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There have been a few songs about Superman that I can think of off the top of my head. Five for Fighting, The Kinks, Three Doors Down, Kryptonite.

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11: 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Plattner lied about everything from his Nazi tattoo to his toxic, dangerous relationships with women. And Plattner and his out-of-state allies repeatedly lied about Susan Collins. You may not agree with Susan on everything, but Plattner and his accomplices launched an endless stream of lies. Independent fact-checkers proved Plattner's claim that Susan voted to cut Medicaid was false. Susan even won awards for protecting Medicaid. 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The list of their lies goes on and on. So as the Democrat establishment and political insiders plot to anoint Plattner's replacement, remember, they will continue to repeat these lies. And that is sad, but true.
12: I'm Susan Collins, and I've approved this message.
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So at the FIFA finale on Sunday, the halftime show sounds pretty impressive. Justin Bieber, Madonna, Shakira, BTS, MetLife Stadium in New Jersey. Purists and World Cup aficionados not happy about this. They feel the whole thing's being Americanized. Halftime itself is normally 15 minutes, and this will extend it with all the performances. I say chill out. Come on, Island.

Best Friday, 107.9 The Mix. Whoops, it's Al Levine on your afternoon mix, and I haven't been doing this show for too long. I already forgot. I made a mistake here. I'm supposed to give you an answer to Jay and Desiree's $1,000 Minute questions tomorrow. Here's the answer. Better late than never, right? Milli Vanilli. We were a little late not recognizing that they weren't actually singing the songs. Anyway, that's an answer to one of the questions you're going to get tomorrow on the $1,000 Minute. Keep in mind, there's a bonus jackpot here to win, $2,610. Play tomorrow with Jay and Desiree, the $1,000 Minute. That's your answer to help you win. Maroon 5, this is Girls Like You. 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

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No rain, blind melon. No lettuce. Hold the cyclosporiosis, please. Did I say that right? 107.9 The Mix.

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You good? I'm good. We're driving through this thing, playing the music. Don't forget, Andrea's got a workday commercial-free kickoff at 9. 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

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It's Levine on your afternoon mix. So it's going to be nice tonight. Getting down to 59 with clear skies and tomorrow. Sun and around 80. Love that. Hang on, you're going to love this. Human League and Somber Song, Homewrecker, coming up on The Mix.

0: 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This is a guy who just sings out his feelings. I wonder if that helps. Is that an ultimate way to vent out your frustrations by just having a hit song with him? This is Somber, Homewrecker, on The Mix.
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2: The Graham Platner campaign has mercifully ended because it was built on lies. Platner lied about everything from his Nazi tattoo to his toxic, dangerous relationships with women. And Platner and his out-of-state allies repeatedly lied about Susan Collins. You may not agree with Susan on everything, but Platner and his accomplices launched an endless stream of lies. Independent fact-checkers proved Platner's claim that Susan voted to cut Medicaid was false. Susan even won awards for protecting Medicaid. Fact-checkers said Platner's claim that Susan was corrupt is also false. The list of their lies goes on and on. So as the Democrat establishment and political insiders plot to anoint Platner's replacement, remember, they will continue to repeat these lies. And that is sad, but true.
3: I'm Susan Collins, and I've approved this message.
2: Paid for by Collins for Senator.
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There's Nickelback. It's Photograph. Al Levine on the scene here. It is National AI Appreciation Day. I'm not sure where you go with that. How do you feel about AI? Does it threaten you? Or do you feel really good and want to ask a bunch of crazy questions right now that you always forgot to ask, but now you're remembering? Okay. If you're not into that, it is also National Guinea Pig Appreciation Day. I'm not sure where to go with that one. All I can think of right now is a smell that's slightly off and some newspaper I got to change. Hang on. Don't change the station. We got more. The nighttime mix is coming up. Daft Punk, Get Lucky. We'll kick it off next. 107.9 The Mix.

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